Some people say a man needs to be from muscle and blood, down skin and bone, a mind that's a weak can be fast.

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The North Banana Call and the call boss said, bless my soul, he loaded 16 tons. What did he get? Another day older and he's

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0: 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If the robber don't you get you, then the left one will. 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Then Peter, don't you call me, cause I can't go.
1: 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Luis, Lucho.
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A secret code? No. Poems, no less. 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Think I'll buy me a football team. Absolute rubbish, laddies. Get on with your work. Repeat after me. 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